0: Los beats suenan en DJ Beat con DJ
1: Charlie. DJ Beat. Now into old school, old school, old school, now into old school, old school, old school, now into old school, old school, old school, now into old school, old school, old school, now into old school, old school, old school, now into

0: This is punk. This is rock and roll. This is jazz fusion.
1: Digital beat.
0: We're all affected by all this music all the time. And in fact, really hung up on some kind of a stigma of a, ooh, that's disco.
1: Digital beat.
0: Ooh, that's disco. Ooh, that's disco. Ooh, that's disco.
1: Producción DJ Tony. Digital beat.

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1: What's up? It's Doja Cat.
2: My name's Abel Tesfaye, a.k.a. The Weeknd.
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0: Digital 1029.